0: in the summer.
1: Call the
0: streets in the summer. Streets in the summer. 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Nothing else feels right. Nothing else feels right.
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0: Alright, so here we are, one of the elephants. Cool thing about these guys is that they have these really, really, really long trunks. 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
1: Увага! Тривога у Харківській області триває.

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Her eyes, her walk, her smile, her tongue tells me be mine, but I must waste more time. Well, go

0: Україні третя ночі. Слухай найкращу незалежну українську музику на радіо Накипіло.
1: All we want is to live like people. Go shopping, jogging, maybe not be afraid someone kills you. We still have a day job, this is business as usual. Except for the bombings, taking breaks is no longer for coffee.

was dreaming about peaceful times with no bandits around, feeling safe, coming of age, making plans, maybe taking a girl on a date, maybe not getting home until late. Good days.